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1: Squad 11, have you okay at 1821?

Squad 11. 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Have EPD already on scene, 44-year-old female in a manic state, psychosis. They're wanting EPD, they're wanting EMS to respond.

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1: 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Patient is awake and breathing normally. Caller advised patient fractured her ankle a few nights ago, was put in a boot, now cannot bear weight. It's going to be a 60-year-old female complaining of left ankle and leg pain.

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1: Head for Squad 22, have you okay in the service 1913? Squad 22, respond to 3909 South Wilson Road, 3909 South Wilson Road, Lincoln Trail Behavioral Health Hospital. Have a 17-year-old female, POTS patient, unable to keep her conscious. Patient is breathing fine, vitals are stable. Patient's going to be in Unit 4 day room.

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Squad 41. In rough quarters. 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

0: Squad 41, Squad 41, respond to 704 Montgomery Avenue. 704 Montgomery Avenue for a sick person, time out at 1933.
1: Squad 41, have you okay at 1933? Squad 22, go ahead.
2: We are transporting with one on board.
1: 10-4, transporting 1933.

culture of service. Temple Squad 41, have you in service at 1934. Squad 41, respond to 704 Montgomery Avenue. 704 Montgomery Avenue. Have a 64-year-old male, thinks his kidneys are shutting down. Shortness of air, dizziness, advised this happened in December.

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1: Squad 22, go ahead. Okay. 10-4 squad 22, heavy to ER at 1946.

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1: 10-4, Squad 23, have you clear and available at 1950.

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1: 10-4 Squad 41, code 1 VHH. 1952.